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She thought she was a cleaner. But she was a frying pan. Yeah, the picture. The picker. Picks of the fingers, great. Okay. Okay.

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1: Rosetta. Sweet Loretta Fat. 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Yeah. The picture. The picker. The picture of the fingers going. Okay.

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1: I dig a pygmy by Charles Hawtrey and the Deaf Aids. Phase one in which Doris gets her oats.

Never, you say, never, you say, never, you say, never, you say, never, you say, never, you say, never, you say, never, you say, never, you say, never, you say, never, you say, never, you say, never, you say, never, you say, never, you say, never, you say, never, you say, never, you say, never, you say, never, you say, never, you say, never, you say, never, you say, never, you say, never, you say, never, you say, never, you say, never, you say, never, you say, never, you say, never, you say, never, you say, never, you say, never, you say, never, you say, never, you say, never, you say, never, you say, never, you say, never, you say, never, you say, never, you say, never, you say, never, you say, never, you say, never, you say, never, you say, never, you say, never, you say, never, you say, never, you say, never, you say, never, you say, never, you say, never, you say, never, you say, never, you say, never, you say, never, you say, never, you say, never, you say, never, you say, never, you say, never, you say, never, you say, never, you say, never, you say, never, you say, never, you say, never, you say, never, you say, never, you say, never, you say, never, you say, never, you say, never,

There's a little thing I learned at school. I used to sing it in the back row when the teacher wasn't looking. And it's called Ya Ya.

Rosetta. Sweet Rosetta Fat. She thought she was a cleaner, but she was a frying pan. The picker. Picks of the fingers, great. Okay.

0: Słuchacie RMF Beatlemania.
1: I dig a pygmy by Charles Hawtrey and the Deaf Aids. Phase one in which Doris gets her oats.